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We are now into our second hour of our three-hour show, Rock Local First. We kicked things off earlier last hour with Jaden Tanner and Chandler Holiday. We also had Zach Attack. This hour, we're going to be featuring Kelly Knowlton and Memphis Cradle, and also my friend Joe Vitale Jr. Here's a song called She Intoxicates Me on Mix 106.1's Rock Local First.

0: Mix 106.1 of the greatest music of all time, Mr. Joe Vitale Jr., and She Intoxicates Me. All right, we're going to take a real quick break, courtesy of Metronome Music. We get a chance to do this show every Sunday night from 7 to 10. Just want to thank all the guys and girls that work there for their sponsorship. Do appreciate it. In the meantime, we're going to hear from Kelly Knowlton after this and that on Mix 106.1's Rock Local First.
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3: From the Mid-State Media Weather Center, here is your forecast for Mansfield. Tonight, a chance for showers and thunderstorms, then mostly clear. Low around 52. Monday, sunny. High near 74. Monday night, mostly clear. Low around 54. Tuesday, sunny. High near 78. Tuesday night, partly cloudy. Low around 56.

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Mix 106.1, another Sunday night, and what would it be without Rock Local First on the radio? Something we've been doing since 2018. And big thanks to Metronome Music on Triple Road in Mansfield, sponsoring the show. I'm Tommy Barnes, and if you'd like to get in touch with me and have me consider a song or two from you, shoot me an email, tommyb@wvno.com. Up next, we've got Kelly Knowlton. 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
1: 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That is the one and only Kelly Knowlton, super duper talented. I remember very vividly when she came and did the show with me, she was bringing some albums that she had, and we just spent about a lot of time just talking about music that evening, but what a fun night it was. All right, we're going to take a real quick break. We're going to head over towards the near Canton area for a band called Memphis Cradle coming up in just a bit on Mix 106.1's Rock Local First.
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4: Here is the current pollen report for North Central Ohio. Today is in the medium-high category with a reading of 9.4. Tomorrow is expected to rise to 10.3. By Tuesday, pollen levels move into the high category with a reading of 10.4. The top pollen sources are ragweed, chenopods, and nettle. 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

gone, gone, gone, she been gone so long, she been gone, gone, gone so long. I gone, gone, gone, she been gone so long, she been gone, gone, gone so long. I gone, gone, gone, she been gone so long, gone, gone, gone, she been gone so long.

Mix 106.1, welcome to Rock Local First, everybody. I'm Tommy Barnes. Good to be with you on another Sunday night. Big thanks to Metronome Music sponsoring this show we get to do every Sunday from 7 till 10 o'clock. So a number of years ago, I was up in Savannah when Jimmy Vincent was doing his Toys for Kids thing that he does the first Saturday of December. And I met Gary and Joe and the guys from the band Memphis Cradle. I love this song. It's called Your Own Worst Enemy. Let's check it out on Mix 106.1's Rock Local First.

0: 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That is a band out of the Canton area called Memphis Cradle, and Your Own Worst Enemy, the name of the tune I played for you. All right, we're going to head a little closer to home for our next hour as we've got Jody Odom Jr., Heartbroke, and Stanshot Molly all coming up on Rock Local First right here on Mix 106.1.
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2: From the Mid-State Media Weather Center, here is your forecast for Mansfield. Tonight, a chance for showers and thunderstorms, then mostly clear. Low around 52. Monday, sunny, high near 74. Monday night, mostly clear. Low around 54. Tuesday, sunny, high near 78. Tuesday night, partly cloudy. Low around 56.

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The greatest music of all time, Mix 106.1. Well, here we are getting into our third and final hour of Rock Local First. Big thanks to all of you spending some time with us on a Sunday evening, and Metro Now Music sponsoring our show. We've got some Heartbro coming up here in about 15 minutes, and we'll conclude the show a little bit later on with Stanshot Molly. Right now, though, here is a song from Jody Odom Jr. called Make Up Your Mind on Mix 106.1.

0: 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There you go. A song from Jody Odom Jr. called Make Up Your Mind. Jody has been real busy, though, over the last several months or so. He's produced songs for Sarah Goff as well as Macy Page, besides all the things that he's doing for himself as well. Why don't we take a break? We've got a Mansfield-based band called Heartbroke coming up in just a moment on Mix 106.1's Rock Local First.
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2: From the Mid-State Media Weather Center, here is your forecast for Mansfield. Tonight, a chance for showers and thunderstorms, then mostly clear. Low around 52. Monday, sunny, high near 74. Monday night, mostly clear. Low around 54. Tuesday, sunny, high near 78. Tuesday night, partly cloudy. Low around 56.

Mix 106.1. Welcome to another version of Rock Local First on a Sunday night. We do it from 7 to 10 o'clock, courtesy of Metronome Music. So that means we're on the tail end of what we got planned for you for this evening. Up next, thought you might enjoy a little Mustang Sally as Heartbroke is on the show right now. Mix 106.1.

0: Ansel Best Music Mix, Mix 106.1. That was one of the first bands we had in the studio back when we kicked off Rock Local First in April of 2018, and the band called Heartbroke. Stan Shop Molly, we're going to get them on the radio here in just a few moments. They had another one that did the show with me live, and we'll do some Sunglasses at Night from Corey Hart by those guys coming up on Mix 106.1's Rock Local First.
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2: Here is the current pollen report for North Central Ohio. Today is in the medium-high category with a reading of 9.4. Tomorrow is expected to rise to 10.3. By Tuesday, pollen levels move into the high category with a reading of 10.4. 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

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Well, my friends, we are about ready to finish up our show, Rock Local First, and why don't we do so with the band Stan Shot Molly. In the studio with me several years ago, they did this song from Corey Hart, Sunglasses at Night, on Mix 106.1's Rock Local First.

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1: 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Heartbroke on the show as well. Jody Odom Jr., Memphis Cradle, Kelly Knowlton, Joe Vitale Jr. We had Zach Attack. We also had Chandler Holiday and Jaden Tanner. Hey, I'm Tommy Barnes. Thanks for joining us on this Sunday night, courtesy of Metronome Music. We'll do it again next Sunday at 7 right here on Mix 106.1. Mansfield
2: weather. From the Mid-State Media Weather Center, here is your forecast for Mansfield. Tonight, a chance for showers and thunderstorms, then mostly clear. Low around 52. Monday, sunny, high near 74. Monday night, mostly clear, low around 54. Tuesday, sunny, high near 78. Tuesday night, partly cloudy, low around 56.

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1: weather. From the Mid-State Media Weather Center, here is your forecast for Mansfield. Tonight, a chance for showers and thunderstorms, then mostly clear. Low around 52. Monday, sunny, high near 74. Monday night, mostly clear. Low around 54. Tuesday, sunny, high near 78. Tuesday night, partly cloudy, low around 56.

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2: Here is the current pollen report for North Central Ohio. Today is in the medium high category with a reading of 9.4. Tomorrow is expected to rise to 10.3. By Tuesday, pollen levels move into the high category with a reading of 10.4. The top pollen sources are ragweed, chenopods, and nettle. 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
2: From the Mid-State Media Weather Center, here is your forecast for Mansfield. Tonight, a chance for showers and thunderstorms, then mostly clear. Low around 52. Monday, sunny, high near 74. Monday night, mostly clear. Low around 54. Tuesday, sunny, high near 78. Tuesday night, partly cloudy, low around 56.
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1: weather. From the Mid-State Media Weather Center, here is your forecast for Mansfield. Tonight, a chance for showers and thunderstorms, then mostly clear. Low around 52. Monday, sunny, high near 74. Monday night, mostly clear. Low around 54. Tuesday, sunny, high near 78. Tuesday night, partly cloudy, low around 56.

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1: Here is the current pollen report for North Central Ohio. Today is in the medium-high category with a reading of 9.4. Tomorrow is expected to rise to 10.3. By Tuesday, pollen levels move into the high category with a reading of 10.4. The top pollen sources are ragweed, chenopods, and nettle. 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
1: From the Mid-State Media Weather Center, here is your forecast for Mansfield. Tonight, mostly clear, low around 52. Monday, sunny, high near 74. Monday night, mostly clear, low around 54. Tuesday, sunny, high near 78. Tuesday night, partly cloudy, low around 56.
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2: From the Mid-State Media Weather Center, here is your forecast for Mansfield. Tonight, a chance for showers and thunderstorms, then mostly clear, low around 52. This morning, sunny, high near 74. Monday night, mostly clear, low around 54. Tuesday, sunny, high near 78. Tuesday night, partly cloudy, low around 56.

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1: weather. From the Mid-State Media Weather Center, here is your forecast for Mansfield. Tonight, mostly clear, low around 52. This morning, sunny, high near 74. Monday night, mostly clear, low around 54. Tuesday, sunny, high near 78. Tuesday night, partly cloudy, low around 56. Here is the current pollen report for North Central Ohio. Today is in the medium high category with a reading of 9.4. Tomorrow is expected to rise to 10.3. By Tuesday, pollen levels move into the high category with a reading of 10.4. The top pollen sources are ragweed, chenopods, and nettle. 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
1: weather. From the Mid-State Media Weather Center, here is your forecast for Mansfield. Overnight, mostly clear. Low around 52. This morning, sunny. High near 74. Monday night, mostly clear. Low around 54. Tuesday, sunny. High near 78. Tuesday night, partly cloudy. Low around 56.

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1: weather. From the Mid-State Media Weather Center, here is your forecast for Mansfield. Overnight, mostly clear. Low around 52. This morning, sunny. High near 73. Monday night, mostly clear. Low around 54. Tuesday, mostly sunny. High near 78. Tuesday night, partly cloudy. Low around 57. Here is the current pollen report for North Central Ohio. Today is in the medium-high category with a reading of 9.4. Tomorrow is expected to rise to 10.3. By Tuesday, pollen levels move into the high category with a reading of 10.4. The top pollen sources are ragweed, chenopods, and nettle. 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
2: From the Mid-State Media Weather Center, here is your forecast for Mansfield. Overnight, mostly clear. Low around 52. This morning, sunny. High near 73. Monday night, mostly clear. Low around 54. Tuesday, mostly sunny. High near 78. Tuesday night, partly cloudy. Low around 57.

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1: weather. From the Mid-State Media Weather Center, here is your forecast for Mansfield. Overnight, mostly clear. Low around 52. This morning, sunny. High near 73. Monday night, mostly clear. Low around 54. Tuesday, mostly sunny. High near 78. Tuesday night, partly cloudy. Low around 57. Here is the current pollen report for North Central Ohio. Today is in the medium-high category with a reading of 9.4. Tomorrow is expected to rise to 10.3. By Tuesday, pollen levels move into the high category with a reading of 10.4. The top pollen sources are ragweed, chenopods, and nettle. 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
1: weather. From the Mid-State Media Weather Center, here is your forecast for Mansfield. Overnight, mostly clear. Low around 52. This morning, sunny. High near 73. Monday night, mostly clear. Low around 54. Tuesday, mostly sunny. High near 78. Tuesday night, partly cloudy. Low around 57.

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1: weather. From the Mid-State Media Weather Center, here is your forecast for Mansfield. Overnight, mostly clear. Low around 52. This morning, sunny. High near 73. Monday night, mostly clear. Low around 54. Tuesday, mostly sunny. High near 78. Tuesday night, partly cloudy. Low around 57. Here is the current pollen report for North Central Ohio. Today is in the medium-high category with a reading of 9.4. Tomorrow is expected to rise to 10.3. By Tuesday, pollen levels move into the high category with a reading of 10.4. The top pollen sources are ragweed, chenopods, and nettle. 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
3: From the Mid-State Media Weather Center, here is your forecast for Mansfield. Overnight, mostly clear. Low around 52. This morning, sunny. High near 73. Monday night, mostly clear. Low around 54. Tuesday, mostly sunny. High near 78. Tuesday night, partly cloudy. Low around 57.

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1: weather. From the Mid-State Media Weather Center, here is your forecast for Mansfield. Overnight, mostly clear. Low around 52. This morning, sunny. High near 73. Monday night, mostly clear. Low around 54. Tuesday, mostly sunny. High near 78. Tuesday night, partly cloudy. Low around 57. Here is the current pollen report for North Central Ohio. Today is in the medium high category with a reading of 9.4. Tomorrow is expected to rise to 10.3. By Tuesday, pollen levels move into the high category with a reading of 10.4. The top pollen sources are ragweed, chenopods, and nettle. 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
1: weather. From the Mid-State Media Weather Center, here is your forecast for Mansfield. This morning, sunny, high near 73. Monday night, mostly clear, low around 54. Tuesday, mostly sunny, high near 78. Tuesday night, partly cloudy, low around 57. Wednesday, mostly sunny, high near 79. Wednesday night, a slight chance for showers and thunderstorms, low around 62.

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1: weather. From the Mid-State Media Weather Center, here is your forecast for Mansfield. This morning, sunny, high near 73. Monday night, mostly clear, low around 54. Tuesday, mostly sunny, high near 78. Tuesday night, partly cloudy, low around 57. Wednesday, mostly sunny, high near 79. Wednesday night, a slight chance for showers and thunderstorms, low around 62. Here is the current pollen report for North Central Ohio. Today is in the medium-high category with a reading of 9.4. Tomorrow is expected to rise to 10.3. By Tuesday, pollen levels move into the high category with a reading of 10.4. The top pollen sources are ragweed, chenopods, and nettle. 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
3: The Lexington Blueberry Festival parade was still a go on Sunday afternoon under beautiful skies after the cancellation of the four-day festival following severe rains that flooded Bicentennial and Lexington community parks. The Heart of the City cruise-in is just days away, August 29th, ready to mark its 29th year tradition of bringing gorgeous classic cars together with incredible bands throughout a six-hour event. The cruise-in runs between noon and 6 at the Richmond County Fairgrounds on Home Road in Mansfield. Next year, the tradition will relocate back to downtown Mansfield following the completion of the Mansfield renovation project, due to be finished on or before October 31st. And as a new school year begins, some of the Mansfield City school buses are now equipped with cameras.
4: The school, if they have an incident, the bus driver records that incident, sends it to our traffic sergeant. He then investigates that complaint.
3: That's Mansfield's Chief of Police, Jason Bauman. And the History Channel's American Pickers will make stops in Indiana, Michigan, and also the state of Ohio coming up in October. They're looking for original and unique finds. For more news, go to WMFD.com.
5: News. I'm Sue Guzman. The Trump administration expected to announce new sanctions today against Iran, something the president is calling Economic D-Day. Wyoming Republican Senator John Barrasso telling Sunday Morning Futures he believes Iran will finally crumble under the pressure.
6: The suffering that's going on in Iran right now, the maximum sanctions being applied, are the things that are going to make Iran finally say, you're right, we were wrong. No nuclear weapon. Straits open.
5: A hawk fire near Reno, Nevada, burning out of control. About 90,000 people ordered to evacuate.
7: We have 800 personnel working on the incident.

0: And we're working and engaged 24 hours a day, foresee doing that for the foreseeable future. With both ground and aviation resources.
1: Shane Ackerson with the U.S. Forest Service says the human cause of the wildfire has left 6 people injured. 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
4: 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Ontario over Lexington, 35-7. Shelby pummels Madison, 55-0. Galleon falls to St. Mary's Memorial, 36-12. North Baltimore over Bucyrus, 44-12. Mansfield Senior drops its opener to Hilliard-Davidson, 30-6. And Ashland defeats Bay, 28-7. 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
5: Today, sunny skies will see a temperature high near 73, clear and 54 tonight. Tuesday, increasing clouds and a high near 77. Wednesday, mostly sunny with temperature highs near 80. Thursday, mostly sunny with a chance of thunderstorms, a high near 80 degrees. Friday, sun and 79 degrees.

0: It is your Morning Fix, the morning show. Happy Monday, everybody. August 24th already. Only one more Monday left in the month. The 31st. Fast moving month already. It's crazy. I am Shelley Kemper, one half or one third of the morning show, your Morning Fix, with me, Tommy Barnes, and Ed Gutchell. We don't want to leave that out. He'll be very hurt by that. Hey, if you're celebrating a birthday today, you're celebrating with Marlee Matlin, Oscar-winning American actress and activist, and a representative for the deaf community in the Hard of Hearing. Steve Guttenberg, he is an actor famous for Police Academy. And remember the movie 3 Men and a Baby? That was hilarious. Also, Chad Michael Murray, one of my favorites, from Sullivan's Crossing, One Tree Hill, and A Cinderella Story. He, too, is celebrating a birthday. He was born in 1981. Schools are back in session. Kids have returned. Are they already coming home stressed out? Are you feeling that stress as a parent now, having to get back into that school routine, which can be crazy, especially with all of the practices, packing lunches, making sure laundry's done, making sure you've got someone to pick them up from school should you have to be at work? That stress is felt by the entire family. We're going to talk to Tracy Anderson from Community Action for Capable Youth. She's going to stop by in the 7 o'clock hour this morning and share tips on how to be successful. Not only that, the reality that some kids are returning to a bully situation when they return back to school. You know, what do we do about that? How do we get kids motivated to want to go to school and not be stressed out all the time? We'll talk about it. Tom and I are going to have a conversation about it too this hour. We know the reality of that kind of stress as summer feels like it's over. It's not really, but gosh, when school's back in session, it feels like it comes to an end. Good conversation, fantastic music, and more coming up this hour on Your Morning Fix. Don't go anywhere.
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4: Today, sunny skies. We'll see a temperature high near 73, clear in 54 tonight. Tuesday, increasing clouds and a high near 77. Wednesday, mostly sunny with temperature highs near 80. Thursday, mostly sunny with a chance of thunderstorms, a high near 80 degrees. Friday, sun and 79 degrees.

0: Come on, you whistled that a time or two back in the day, didn't you? I know I did. The Jay Giles Band and Centerfold, so popular back in the day. We also played Belle Biv DeVoe, too, to kick off your Monday morning. Your morning fix with Tommy Barnes. You know, Tommy, school, it can be a stressor for kids. Heading back into, you know, the school building, breaking away from all the fun and the laid-back attitude of summer.
1: And the late nights and the sleeping till 11 in the morning. But yeah. You know what? It's not just the kids as you're finding out, and as I found out when I was younger, you're so accustomed, Shelly, to having your granddaughters around quite a bit, and now
0: very
1: all of a sudden, it may be every couple weeks or whatever. It's not every other day.
0: So true.
1: So it's not only grandparents, it's the parents, it's the teachers. It's literally everything is kind of in a chaotic moment till we just settle into fall and settle into
0: a
1: new pattern. Exactly.
0: That's right. You know, I think of those kids that go through bully situations. You know, there's just a lot of stress involved around going back to school. Seeing those classmates can be a really great thing because you maybe haven't seen them all summer. It can also be a really hard thing if you're not ready.
1: Well, we have a guest coming in from Casey that's going to be kind of talking about that and other things here. So really excited to see what they have to say. And I, quite honestly, it doesn't matter whether it was me 30 years ago with my kids today, the scenarios are still the same.
0: It's Tracy Anderson of CACY, which stands for Community Action for Capable Youth. She's going to be joining us coming up on the show today, and she will share tips and pointers for families on how to be prepared for the new school year. Good stuff here on Your Morning Fix.
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0: The Lexington Blueberry Festival parade was still a go on Sunday afternoon under beautiful skies after the cancellation of the four-day festival following severe rains that flooded Bicentennial and Lexington community parks. The Heart of the City Cruise-In is just days away, August 29th, ready to mark its 29th year tradition of bringing gorgeous classic cars together with incredible bands throughout a six-hour event. The Cruise-In runs between noon and 6 at the Richmond County Fairgrounds on Home Road in Mansfield. Next year, the tradition will relocate back to downtown Mansfield following the completion of the Mansfield renovation project, due to be finished on or before October 31st. And as a new school year begins, some of the Mansfield City school buses are now equipped with cameras.
8: The school, if they have an incident, the bus driver records that incident, sends it to our traffic sergeant. He then investigates that complaint.
0: That's Mansfield's Chief of Police, Jason Bauman. and the History Channel's American Pickers will make stops in Indiana, Michigan, and also the state of Ohio coming up in October. They're looking for original and unique finds. 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
9: 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Busy weekend for high school football in week one. Results look like this. Ontario over Lexington, 35-7. Shelby pummels Madison, 55-0. Galleon falls to St. Mary's Memorial, 36-12. North Baltimore over Bucyrus, 44-12. Mansfield Senior drops its opener to Hilliard-Davidson, 30-6. And Ashland defeats Bay, 28-7. 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
0: Today, sunny skies will see a temperature high near 73, clear and 54 tonight. Tuesday, increasing clouds and a high near 77. Wednesday, mostly sunny with temperature highs near 80. Thursday, mostly sunny with a chance of thunderstorms, a high near 80 degrees. Friday, sun and 79 degrees.
10: Here is the current pollen report for North Central Ohio. Today is in the high category with a reading of 10.3. Tomorrow is expected to ease back to 10.1. By Wednesday, pollen levels move into the high category with a reading of 10.3. The top pollen sources are ragweed, chenopods, and nettle. 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
1: Today, sunny skies. We'll see a temperature high near 73, clear and 54 tonight. Tuesday, increasing clouds and a high near 77. Wednesday, mostly sunny with temperature highs near 80. Thursday, mostly sunny with a chance of thunderstorms, a high near 80 degrees. Friday, sun and 79 degrees.

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3: The Lexington Blueberry Festival parade was still a go on Sunday afternoon under beautiful skies after the cancellation of the four-day festival following severe rains that flooded Bicentennial and Lexington community parks. The Heart of the City Cruise-In is just days away, August 29th, ready to mark its 29th year tradition of bringing gorgeous classic cars together with incredible bands throughout a six-hour event. The Cruise-In runs between noon and 6 at the Richmond County Fairgrounds on Home Road in Mansfield. Next year, the tradition will relocate back to downtown Mansfield following the completion of the Mansfield renovation project, due to be finished on or before October 31st. And as a new school year begins, some of the Mansfield City school buses are now equipped with cameras.
4: The school, if they have an incident, the bus driver records that incident, sends it to our traffic sergeant. He then investigates that complaint.
3: That's Mansfield's Chief of Police, Jason Bauman. And the History Channel's American Pickers will make stops in Indiana, Michigan, and also the state of Ohio coming up in October. They're looking for original and unique finds. 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
5: Fox News, I'm CJ Papa. President Trump applying economic pressure to Iran's wallet. Treasury Secretary Scott Bessent expected to unveil what the Trump administration is billing as the toughest sanctions in history on the Islamic Republic. Pakistan's army chief set to visit Iran today in an effort to get the peace talks going again. Oil prices dropping this morning. Meanwhile, battling a wildfire in Reno, Nevada.
6: Still looking at 0% containment over 15,000 acres. So again, it was the big increase in the winds that led to that explosive growth with this fire Saturday night into Sunday morning.
5: That's Fox Weather's Brenda Merwin. The wind calm right now. Humidity expected to drop later today. President Trump waving the green flag to start the Freedom 250 IndyCar race Sunday in D.C. American Kyle Kirkwood winning the event. 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
9: 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Ontario over Lexington, 35-7. Shelby pummels Madison, 55-0. Galleon Falls to St. Mary's Memorial, 36-12. North Baltimore over Bucyrus, 44-12. Mansfield Senior drops its opener to Hilliard-Davidson, 30-6. And Ashland defeats Bay, 28-7. 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
3: Today, sunny skies will see a temperature high near 73, clear in 54 tonight. Tuesday, increasing clouds and a high near 77. Wednesday, mostly sunny with temperature highs near 80. Thursday, mostly sunny with a chance of thunderstorms, a high near 80 degrees. Friday, sun and 79 degrees.

0: Mixer 106.1, it's music by U2, where the streets have no name. We played the Motels, too. It's your morning fix, the morning show. Another school day. That's right, singing that song on this Monday morning. And it probably the first full week for some of you out there. I know some started school last week on Monday. Some school districts actually went back in on Wednesday. Could have been like the trickle-in week, but this week, it's all school, man. Hands on deck. Get ready. Get those lunches packed. Get kids out to the buses, and let's be on our way. Hey, coming up on the show today, we are focusing so much on school talk. Tracy Anderson, she's the executive director and also the prevention coordinator, educator. She is going to be talking to us here in studio this morning about getting those routines going again and what makes for a successful year as a family. So we'll not only give information out there for kids and how to prepare for that anxiety of going back to school and how to get over that, but also parents, what you can do to make the year a more successful one for your family. Tracy's going to share some tips with us this morning. Also, there is a generation out there, believe it or not, that is kind of going retro. They're going back to those flip phones. They want typewriters again. Man, I remember getting my first typewriter. I thought, this is it. I have made it to the big leagues, only to see that, you know, well after high school and college, we had computers and it was an even better thing. So, but there is a generation that is going backward. They want these simple gadgets back in their life. We'll talk about that too this hour on your morning Fix, the morning show. 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
0: Today, sunny skies. We'll see a temperature high near 73, clear and 54 tonight. Tuesday, increasing clouds and a high near 77. Wednesday, mostly sunny with temperature highs near 80. Thursday, mostly sunny with a chance of thunderstorms, a high near 80 degrees. Friday, sun and 79 degrees.

0: 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Tommy Barnes, you and I are so excited to welcome Tracy Anderson back from KC, Community Action for Capable Youth. You wear many hats. You are the executive director, but also prevention coordinator?
1: Yes. Well, I'm a prevention educator, too. Got to keep my hands in it.
0: I know you do. Let's talk about, and Tommy and I have been talking about this for weeks, back to school anxiety. It's not just in students. It's in the parents as well. You know, we've had summer off. We've had flexible schedules. Not so much when school gets back in session.
1: No, and you're exactly right. That anxiety is for the youth, the students going back to school, but it's also for the parents because they fear not only the unknown, but they also remember experiences from the past.
0: How do you, as a parent or even as a grandparent, support these kids when they're having to make these big changes?
1: Well, let's acknowledge the anxiety. Let's not say, don't worry about it, don't think about it, because anxiety is something that is brought about by feelings. And feelings can pass, especially if you do some actions, some positive actions to deal with it.
0: How do you do a positive action? What is an example?
1: Well, first, we have to identify what the anxiety causes are. Making friends and fitting in is one of the biggest. And that's not just with students, but parents as well. And schoolwork challenges. So we can certainly, one of the things that we ought to do, both for the student and the parent, is get to that school. Drive around it, do a test drive of a morning routine to it. And those open houses are so important that a student can feel those hallways, see where their locker is, and see where their actual rooms that they'll be going. Because the unknown, we can get rid of.
0: I like that idea, Tommy.
2: Let's talk a moment, too, about student athletes, because in so many cases, they really didn't have summer off. You know, back when we were in school, we had the summer off, could enjoy it, but athletics is now literally all year round. So you've got a double-edged anxiety level going on between dealing with trying to make the team and also trying to get back into school at the same time.
1: Yes, and that's why parents are so important in this process. Not just the coaches, which also offer support and structure, but of making that downtime so incredibly important. That have the off time for technology, have the downtime that they aren't responsible for something. Remember, they're still kids, even though they're junior high or high school, that the fun time or nothing to do is not being lazy, but it's a necessary part of growing up.
0: What about for kids that are going back to school and they've had a scenario in the past where they've been bullied, certain students gang up on them? How do you handle a situation like that? First of all, as a parent, but also how do you instruct your child to get through that situation?
1: Well, one of the founding principles of prevention is expecting trouble to come. Now, you don't want it to, but expecting it and be ready for it. That's why role playing is so important, to ask the question, what if somebody says this? A parent could say, well, if a kid says this, what should you do? It's important for kids to have a voice to say, stop, I don't like that. Because many times, especially with kids, teasing is a part, and we've talked about that, is a part of childhood. Kids don't say the right things. They don't do the right things many times, and they need to find those boundaries. So kids have to have a firm voice of stop, I don't like that, move it on, as well as go towards the positive. Don't stay in the negative. Find friends that will build you up and talk positive things about you and back you up.
2: Tracy, let's talk a moment about partnerships or collaborations you might have, not only with your organization, but within the schools, whether it's students, teachers, administrators. Can you kind of talk about that for a moment?
1: KC has done a lot of work with the professional development of creating a classroom that's welcoming as well. And most teachers really want to do that. So it starts with the first smile of the day. So all adults, all school staff, as well as the kids coming in. One of the important things for parents is to get your kids ready for the day. And that means prep the night before. Don't make the morning so stressful that you go into the day stressed. But of having a smile and having tools and all your supplies ready to go so that you can start the day knowing that you're ready.
0: That's really good preparation point. Now, for a child that's maybe younger, not necessarily the junior high or the high school level, how do you prepare a child who's never been to school before of what to expect?
1: Well, we live in the era of technology, and that's not always all bad. So pulling up the school, the street, on maps and things that you can actually look at, kids really like to know what to expect, what to see. What does the building look like? What's the playground? I know my granddaughter started preschool, and the first thing she said is, I got to see the playground and my classroom.
0: It's amazing.
1: So it starts as early as preschool.
0: That's really good. Good preparation. If anybody has questions or would like more more parental tips, maybe some guidance, how is it best that they get a hold of you guys?
1: We send out a bi-monthly newsletter, so you're welcome to contact Casey or go on our website. That's CACYOHIO.org. 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
0: It's so great to talk to you again, Tracy. You're always right there for us every time we need a little advice on something when it comes to how to address children and parents in our community. Thanks for being here today.
1: Thanks.
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11: The Lexington Blueberry Festival Parade was still a go on Sunday afternoon under beautiful skies after the cancellation of the four-day festival following severe rains that flooded Bicentennial and Lexington community parks. The Heart of the City Cruise-In is just days away, August 29th, ready to mark its 29th year tradition of bringing gorgeous classic cars together with incredible bands throughout a six-hour event. The Cruise-In runs between noon and 6 at the Richland County Fairgrounds on Home Road in Mansfield. Next year, the tradition will relocate back to downtown Mansfield following the completion of the Mansfield renovation project, due to be finished on or before October 31st. And as a new school year begins, some of the Mansfield City school buses are now equipped with cameras.
12: The school, if they have an incident, the bus driver records that incident, sends it to our traffic sergeant. He then investigates that complaint.
11: That's Mansfield's Chief of Police, Jason Bauman. And the History Channel's American Pickers will make stops in Indiana, Michigan, and also the state of Ohio coming up in October. They're looking for original and unique finds. 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
13: 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Busy weekend for high school football in week one. Results look like this. Ontario over Lexington, 35-7. Shelby pummels Madison, 55-0. Galleon falls to St. Mary's Memorial 36-12. North Baltimore over Bucyrus 44-12. Mansfield Senior drops its opener to Hilliard Davidson 30-6. And Ashland defeats Bay 28-7. 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
11: Today, sunny skies will see a temperature high near 73, clear and 54 tonight. Tuesday, increasing clouds and a high near 77. Wednesday, mostly sunny with temperature highs near 80. Thursday, mostly sunny with a chance of thunderstorms, a high near 80 degrees. Friday, sun and 79 degrees.
14: Here is the current pollen report for North Central Ohio. Today is in the high category with a reading of 10.3. Tomorrow is expected to ease back to 10.1. By Wednesday, pollen levels move into the high category with a reading of 10.3. The top pollen sources are ragweed, chenopods, and nettle. 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

0: people are feeling, and that includes young people today, culturally exhausted. They're feeling constant connectivity, and it's causing people to feel depressed and completely detached from what is really important to them. Young people today, abandoning modern technology. They're going retro. They're going back to what makes them happy, being less connected. They're going back to flip phones, iPods, which is one of the most searched items right now on eBay. They're also going back to typewriters. Yep, no more being connected with the internet. It's a growing movement against what's called digital overload. I feel it every day of my life. I would love to go back to the days when we weren't always connected quite so much. Totally get it. There's one mother out of Philadelphia. Her name is Alex. She's avoiding smartphones for her young children. She wants them to feel the joy of childhood. And believe it or not, a 23-year-old student that attends NYU switched from an iPhone to a Nokia flip phone. She said it's an indescribable feeling to feel detached, not constantly available. Could it be the trend of the future? Keep it retro in the house. See if they're not happier in the long run. You heard it here on your Morning Fix, Mix 106.1.
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0: weather. Today, sunny skies. We'll see a temperature high near 73, clear and 54 tonight. Tuesday, increasing clouds and a high near 77. Wednesday, mostly sunny with temperature highs near 80. Thursday, mostly sunny with a chance of thunderstorms, a high near 80 degrees. Friday, sun and 79 degrees.

playing a great mix of your favorite songs, like that one, INXS, New Sensation. We've got more music coming up, top of the hour news, your sports, weather, and more. It's going to be a beautiful day today. If you like the low 70s, you're going to love today and tomorrow. Sun and 73 today. Currently, we're at 51 degrees.

0: The cancellation of the four-day festival following severe rains that flooded Bicentennial and Lexington community parks. The Heart of the City Cruise Inn is just days away, August 29th, ready to mark its 29th year tradition of bringing gorgeous classic cars together with incredible bands throughout a six-hour event. The Cruise Inn runs between noon and 6 at the Richland County Fairgrounds on Home Road in Mansfield. Next year, the tradition will relocate back to downtown Mansfield following the completion of the Mansfield renovation project due to be finished on or before October 31st. And as a new school year begins, some of the Mansfield City school buses are now equipped with cameras.
1: The school, if they have an incident, the bus driver records that incident, sends it to our traffic sergeant. He then investigates that complaint.
0: That's Mansfield's chief of police, Jason Bauman. And the History Channel's American Pickers will make stops in Indiana, Michigan, and also the state of Ohio coming up in October. They're looking for original and unique finds. For more news, go to WMFD.com.
2: News. I'm Gianna Gelosi. The Trump administration getting ready to hit Iran with the toughest sanctions in history.
3: U.S. Treasury Secretary Scott Bessent on Sunday wrote in the Financial Times, President Donald Trump and the overwhelming might of our military have significantly dismantled Iran's military capabilities and weakened its nuclear program. Now we are entering the endgame. At dawn begins an economic D-Day, the single greatest financial offensive ever marshaled against an adversary.
2: Fox's Trey Yingston in Tel Aviv. Closing arguments expected this week in the Massachusetts trial of Lindsay Clancy, the mother accused of killing her three young kids.
4: Her attorneys have argued she was not criminally responsible due to mental illness and should be placed in a state health facility. Prosecutors seeking a life sentence have argued Clancy intentionally killed her kids.
2: That is Fox's Gernal Scott reporting. 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
7: Good Monday morning, everyone, and welcome to the WMFD Sports Report. 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Ontario over Lexington, 35-7. Shelby pummels Madison, 55-0. Galleon falls to St. Mary's Memorial, 36-12. North Baltimore over Bucyrus, 44-12. Mansfield Senior drops its opener to Hilliard-Davidson, 30-6. And Ashland defeats Bay, 28-7. 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
0: Today, sunny skies will see a temperature high near 73, clear and 54 tonight. Tuesday, increasing clouds and a high near 77. Wednesday, mostly sunny with temperature highs near 80. Thursday, mostly sunny with a chance of thunderstorms, a high near 80 degrees. Friday, sun and 79 degrees.

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0: Mix of 106.1 with the best mix of music. Robert Palmer and Power Station with Get It On. We also played Kiss 2 by Prince. 8 o'clock hour on your Monday morning. A lot of our conversation this morning has been about school, the start of school, kids back in, teachers back in, administrators back in. And the funny thing is, the more I talked, especially at church over the weekend, to some teachers, and I won't mention who they are, many of them said, we're just not ready. We physically feel like, we're not even ready to go back in and be a part of that classroom scenario, you know, and have to be on for those students. I was listening to one mom make the comment that she had a very early meeting last Monday morning, and she's got, you know, 3 and 4 kids. She's like, I'm going to have them up and running and ready to go. And she goes, I haven't done that all summer. You know, they haven't had to get up that early because she's been home with them. So we understand that stress and that pressure to be back into some kind of an organized lifestyle to get yourself and your kids motivated and get into another new routine for the school year. Now, another topic that we're going to talk about this hour is recess. For many, favorite part of their day. But did you know this? Some schools are eliminating recess. Tommy and I are going to shake that tree this morning, talk about that coming up. And also, Tommy's got some good news for his family. He'll share that in the 8 o'clock hour as well. Good conversation on the way. We'll get you that latest weather forecast and more. And of course, great music through the morning show. We're your morning fix. Listen in.
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13: Mansfield weather.
0: Today, sunny skies. We'll see a temperature high near 73, clear and 54 tonight. Tuesday, increasing clouds and a high near 77. Wednesday, mostly sunny with temperature highs near 80. Thursday, mostly sunny with a chance of thunderstorms, a high near 80 degrees. Friday, sun and 79 degrees.
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0: So guys, when you were in school, what was your favorite part of the entire day
1: getting about out being in the school? Afternoon.
0: Oh, getting out in the afternoon. Love that response.
2: Let's see. For me,
0: your
2: yeah.
0: favorite part.
2: I played baseball and some sports. That was always kind of fun.
1: So I would agree with that too. Yeah. I was a swimmer and a wrestler as well.
2: So I did wrestling too a little bit, but mostly baseball and football. That was fun. I enjoyed the lunchtime. Just because of the fact that I had like a really short lunch because I did music, I did choir. Believe it or not, I was a singer.
0: Okay, wow. I believe that.
2: I was a bass too. Don't ask me to sing anymore because it's not going to be good.
0: I was really surprised though not one of you said recess, because experts say schools need to provide students with more recess.
2: Well,
0: we
2: discussed doing sports. That would be recess. So I didn't realize how young you were going to go. I was only thinking like high school and stuff.
0: Sure. Mm-hmm. Yeah, recess. The American Academy of Pediatrics says recesses have been shrinking and they want them to come back.
1: That's
0: kids need recess. They need playtime.
1: Well, I don't think the day has gotten any shorter for kids, you know, at all. So
0: I don't
1: still
0: think the day has gotten shorter, but I think the recess allotment has gotten smaller.
1: Well, and you know something? Things are so different than when we were in school, especially from a mental point of view and all the things that mm-hmm. kids and people are going through from a mental point of view.
0: You just there when you said mental, also physical, social, and emotional growth. It's needed. All four of those aspects are needed for academic success.
1: Well, I think the other thing too maybe is just the time between, especially what Ed was talking about, maybe in high school where you got like 2 minutes to get from one side of the building to the other.
0: Oh, I remember running.
1: Maybe just a little bit more time between where you can just kind of let your brain relax.
0: Decompress.
1: And then go from math to geography or whatever.
2: You know, I don't think I've ever changed. I've been one thing to the next thing to the next thing. You know, I don't know if I've ever really thought about. Yeah, I don't sit down much.
0: I was involved in choir. I was in the jazz band. I was definitely a vocalist. I was also in the orchestra. My day was pretty packed.
1: I was involved with Kelly Wilson till I met Julie.
2: Yeah, there you go. It went right over her head.
1: I was an old girlfriend.
0: Nice to know.
1: No, Before
0: you met Julie.
1: That was probably
0: okay.
1: 10 years prior.
0: Okay. So just to back up the findings, 40% of school districts nationwide have reduced or gotten rid of recess.
2: Can't imagine they got rid
0: no.
2: of it. That's I can't believe they got rid
1: I think
2: of
1: the kids
0: some of
1: need,
0: them have
1: I,
0: mixed
1: I think
0: them
1: they need
0: all
1: a
0: together.
1: Break during
0: it's
1: the day.
0: It's because of STEM and testing. All of that stuff, and I think they need a break.
1: That testing, especially when they get into the latter part of the school Ooh. Year, is just so intense. And
0: oh,
1: then
0: man,
1: especially
0: that's...
1: if you're, you know, back to Ed's comment about high school, just, you know, if you're a senior, you're anticipating going to college.
0: There's so much pressure.
1: You need a break during the day. And
0: you
1: those 9 months of school,
0: do.
1: You need that.
0: Yeah. Bring recess back or make it a little bit longer for kids. Your morning fix, just another conversation.
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11: The Lexington Blueberry Festival Parade was still a go on Sunday afternoon under beautiful skies after the cancellation of the four-day festival following severe rains that flooded Bicentennial and Lexington community parks. The Heart of the City Cruise-In is just days away, August 29th, ready to mark its 29th year tradition of bringing gorgeous classic cars together with incredible bands throughout a six-hour event. The Cruise-In runs between noon and 6 at the Richland County Fairgrounds on Home Road in Mansfield. Next year, the tradition will relocate back to downtown Mansfield following the completion of the Mansfield renovation project, due to be finished on or before October 31st. And as a new school year begins, some of the Mansfield City school buses are now equipped with cameras.
12: The school, if they have an incident, the bus driver records that incident, sends it to our traffic sergeant. He then investigates that complaint.
11: That's Mansfield's Chief of Police, Jason Bauman. And the History Channel's American Pickers will make stops in Indiana, Michigan, and also the state of Ohio coming up in October. They're looking for original and unique finds. 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
13: 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Shelby pummels Madison, 55-0. Galleon falls to St. Mary's Memorial, 36-12. North Baltimore over Bucyrus, 44-12. Mansfield Senior drops its opener to Hilliard-Davidson, 30-6. And Ashland defeats Bay, 28-7. 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
11: Today, sunny skies will see a temperature high near 73, clear and 54 tonight. Tuesday, increasing clouds and a high near 77. Wednesday, mostly sunny with temperature highs near 80. Thursday, mostly sunny with a chance of thunderstorms, a high near 80 degrees. Friday, sun and 79 degrees.
14: Here is the current pollen report for North Central Ohio. Today is in the high category with a reading of 10.3. Tomorrow is expected to ease back to 10.1. By Wednesday, pollen levels move into the high category with a reading of 10.3. The top pollen sources are ragweed, chenopods, and nettle. 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

0: Music by Maroon 5 and This Love on your morning fix, Mix 106.1. We also play Diana Ross. Warrant coming up with a hit song called Heaven. We'll throw in the Spice Girls and Donna Summer, too. So, Tommy, you became a great-grandfather recently.
1: Yes, I did.
0: Congratulations.
1: Congratulations to the parents.
0: Jules. I know. And to the parents.
1: The whole family.
0: And to your son. He became a grandfather.
1: Yeah, and he was teasing me that I was going to be a great-grandpa. I'm like, I've been dealing with that for 16 years. Tell me something new.
0: Tell me something new.
1: Longer than that.
0: Well, it's kind of funny because we talked months ago about what your granddaughter Claire might name the baby, and a study came out of some of the most unusual names. So they take it from the year before, in this case 2025. The most unusual girl name was Tsunami. Can you imagine? You just know she's going to be a storm.
1: I'm telling you.
0: I thought that was really funny.
1: I can't think of it offhand. It was on Bugs Bunny and all that stuff.
0: Oh, how funny. But still, nonetheless, Tsunami was one. Beretta, which is, to me, guns. I don't know why you'd name a little girl Beretta.
1: It is
0: Beretta.
1: That, but it's also, it goes back to the TV show.
0: I think
1: when I was growing
0: maybe
1: up as
0: so.
1: Well.
0: And for boys, why would you name a boy Demon? Ever? Ever?
1: I have no idea.
0: That is just not a good...
1: I think by the time I got old enough, I'd be in front of a judge.
0: I know.
1: Asking for a change of venue.
0: I would think so, too. But that actually made the list, as did Matrix, Billion, Ferrari. So some very unusual names. Now, originally, your granddaughter was going to be named what?
1: Renly.
0: We announced that months ago.
1: Yeah. So the funny part. No, they didn't.
0: Okay.
1: Her name is Waylon, W-A-Y-L-Y-N-N.
0: I love that name.
1: I do, too. I loved Renly, too.
0: I did, too.
1: So Julie, in preparation for the new great grandbaby, baby was going out buying stuff, so she got a blanket that says Renly
0: on it. Oh no.
1: And when you brought this topic up to me this morning, I'm like, I don't even know what happened to the blanket. I know Julie gave her all of her stuff.
0: Did she give her that blanket anyway?
1: I don't know. I need to go home and find out.
0: It happens.
1: Yeah.
0: It happens.
1: Well,
0: you do change names.
1: There's masking tape.
0: That's right.
1: Cover it up.
0: That's right. Cover it up. So on top of it. But yeah. I love the story.
1: Yeah, it's really fun, though. Her name is Waylon Jane. So
0: Welcome to the world, Waylon
1: Jane. I'm telling you, she's doing really well.
0: Good.
1: So yeah, it's exciting.
0: Mom Claire okay? Your granddaughter?
1: Yeah, everybody's doing great.
0: Awesome.
1: And, as most families, every once in a while, you need that breath of fresh air. And that was it for our family.
0: You
1: it
0: know
1: was
0: what?
1: Just something
0: Babies
1: well
0: are a
1: needed.
0: Blessing.
1: Yeah,
0: Babies
1: exactly.
0: are a blessing every time.
1: But names like that, it makes you wonder what their parents' names are.
0: I know.
1: Right?
0: With a name like Tsunami?
1: Probably Bob and Jane.
0: Yeah, Stormy. Something tells me Mom was named Stormy.
1: That's a cool name.
0: That's
1: I like
0: kind
1: that.
0: Of a cool name.
1: But Demon?
0: Yeah,
1: or
0: Demon?
1: Tsunami?
0: Absolutely not.
1: I think a tsunami is a demon,
0: That's
1: isn't
0: right.
1: It?
0: Absolutely.
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2: Today, sunny skies. We'll see a temperature high near 73, clear in 54 tonight. Tuesday, increasing clouds and a high near 77. Wednesday, mostly sunny with temperature highs near 80. Thursday, mostly sunny with a chance of thunderstorms, a high near 80 degrees. Friday, sun and 79 degrees.
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0: Music by Bon Jovi, Bad Medicine, right here on Mix 106.1. Hanging out with you on a Monday morning, the 24th day. Fast moving week. Let me tell you this already. I already feel like it's just going to fly by. Hey, it's bike night today. 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
9: Fox News, I'm CJ Papa. President Trump stepping up the pressure on Iran's bottom line with new economic penalties. United States Representative to NATO Matt Whitaker telling Fox,
10: these sanctions are going to be dramatic. I think they're going to be meaningful, but I want to highlight their currency is as weak as it's ever been, and inflation is skyrocketing.
9: And Iran's currency hitting a new record low in trading today. Pakistan, which played a key role in brokering a 60-day ceasefire in June, sending a high-level delegation to Tehran today to discuss discuss ending the war. At least 6 people are hurt, including 3 first responders from the Hawk Fire in Reno, Nevada.
11: The zero containment is the problem. Again, containment being a perimeter that they're trying to set up around the fire, but the fire itself will still be burning.
9: Fox Weather's Brenna Merwin. Governor Joe Lombardo declaring a state of emergency. 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
0: It's summer. Mansfield weather. Today, sunny skies. We'll see a temperature high near 73, clear in 54 tonight. Tuesday, increasing clouds and a high near 77. Wednesday, mostly sunny with temperature highs near 80. Thursday, mostly sunny with a chance of thunderstorms, a high near 80 degrees. Friday, sun and 79 degrees.

0: playing a great mix of your favorite songs right here on Mix of 106.1. Evelyn King, Love Come Down. We also played Pitbull and Kesha with Timber and music by Journey 2. 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During the 50s, it started leaking, so they put a protective shield on it. Well, now the shield is leaking. Keep in mind, this church is 138 years old. And so this window is beautiful. Stained glass window is very old. They're having a rally in the lot September 19th at Grace Bible in Lucas from 2 to 5 p.m. There's a motorcycle contest. They're going to have a silent auction, live music, lots of food, cornhole, games for the kids, transportation from the school parking lot. Huge event. And it's all to raise money to save the stained glass window. I love this. And this is something I thought was really worth promoting. Again, rally in the lot to save the window at Grace Bible Church in Lucas, September 19th from 2 to 5. Anything you could think of with this event is going to be happening. Cornhole, games for kids, live music, the motorcycle contest, a silent auction, and so much more. 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
9: A major boost is coming to downtown Loudonville. The village was awarded nearly $1.8 million in state grant funding through the Ohio Department of Transportation to overhaul its main corridor. That project will bring new sidewalks, decorative lighting, bike lanes, and improved sidewalks to Main Street. Local officials say the upgrades are designed to make the area more walkable, helping capture more tourism dollars for local businesses. Detailed engineering and design work will begin next, though the construction start date has not yet been announced. The city of Mansfield is set to swear in three new firefighters. Keith Porch, Safety Service Director, will officially welcome Caleb Armstrong, Owen Fike, and Parker Herring as the newest members of the fire department. With schools back in session, many buses in the Mansfield City Schools are equipped with cameras. After last year, there was an issue with people passing stop buses, picking up or dropping off students.
10: But with the addition of these cameras now, it's pretty cut and dry. The school, if they have an incident, the bus driver records that incident, sends it to our traffic sergeant. He then investigates that complaint, and up till the end of the school year, he had issued 8 or 10 citations for passing the bus, you know, when drivers should not have. From the school, though, the school has said that public information story that we did apparently had an effect because they've seen a decrease. So we're hoping this school year, we're hoping that there's no incidents to write any citations on.
9: That's Mansfield Police Chief Jason Bauman. Richland County Engineer Adam Gove is reminding drivers about a road closure. Reinhardt Road between Rule and Dill Road going to be closed Monday through Thursday, weather permitting, for a culvert replacement. For more local news, go to WMFD.com. 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
11: Here is the current pollen report for North Central Ohio. Today is in the high category with a reading of 10.3. Tomorrow is expected to ease back to 10.1. By Wednesday, pollen levels move into the high category with a reading of 10.3. The top pollen sources are ragweed, chenopods, and nettle. 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

0: Blues Traveler and Run Around. We also played some AC/DC too in that music mix. Aerosmith to kick off more music as we get you closer to that 10 o'clock hour. It looks like some Fleetwood Mac on deck. We'll throw in Britney Spears too. 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Tommy Barnes is coming up next. He's also a part of our Mix 106 morning show, Your Morning Fix. 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
0: Today, sunny skies. We'll see a temperature high near 73, clear and 54 tonight. Tuesday, increasing clouds and a high near 77. Wednesday, mostly sunny with temperature highs near 80. Thursday, mostly sunny with a chance of thunderstorms, a high near 80 degrees. Friday, sun and 79 degrees.
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Well, there you go. Steve and Tom hanging out with you here on a Monday morning. We're talking Miller and Barnes, and welcome to my show, everybody. Let's play a couple more tunes for you. Here's Marky Mark and the Funky Bunch with Good Vibrations. 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

0: Mix 106.1, the greatest music of all time. Mr. Bobby Brown helping us conclude a bunch of songs in a row for you as we get into the middle part of a Monday morning. Beautiful sunshine, cooler earlier, but still feeling pretty dang fantastic, don't you think? Well, hey, everybody, I'm Tommy Barnes. Hope you had a really terrific weekend. Mine was kind of laid back for the most part. I bought paint yesterday. Oh, boy. A couple gallons of it, but that's going to be one of those fall into winter kind of a projects I have in mind. Nothing immediate. I'm going to enjoy this beautiful weather while we've got it. Details on your forecast here in just a couple of moments. I'll settle in, play radio for you till about 2 o'clock this afternoon. And gigantic thank you goes out to the Motor Ranch located in Bucyrus and Galleon. If you're looking for a vehicle, they're looking for you. 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
14: News. I'm Therese Crowley. President Trump posting in all caps, Iran is completely collapsing. Treasury Secretary Bessent launching Economic D-Day, which he calls the single greatest financial offensive ever marshaled against an adversary. Final prosecution rebuttal witnesses in the nurse Lindsay Clancy trial after the defense testimony that she was frankly psychotic when she killed her three children. A human-caused wildfire raging near Reno, the Hawk Fire. 40,000 people evacuated. It'll take a month for crews to dismantle the America 250 Grand Prix street track around D.C. American winner Kyle Kirkwood dominated the track, telling Fox.
15: We would love to come back, if I'm being honest, because I think this was the best street course race I've ever been a part of. The event has a whole 100,000 people here on a raffle, free tickets for everybody.
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17: Today, sunny skies. We'll see a temperature high near 73, clear and 54 tonight. Tuesday, increasing clouds and a high near 77. Wednesday, mostly sunny with temperature highs near 80. Thursday, mostly sunny with a chance of thunderstorms, a high near 80 degrees. Friday, sun and 79 degrees.

0: 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There you go, my friends. Billy Idol singing his heart out for you with Dancing With Myself. We have a brand new website that we feature prep sports on. It is called mfdlive.com. And we, of course, had a really fantastic kickoff to week one of our high school football schedule. Week number two coming up this Friday. We'll talk more about that as we get deeper into the week. But I thought I'd let you know that we do have a couple of volleyball matches and a soccer game tonight. Crestline hosting Cardington Lincoln and Marion Harding hosting Bucyrus. Both of those are volleyball, and girls soccer has Lexington on the road as they take on the Lady Whippets of Shelby. 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We're going to play more songs for you here in just a few moments. 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
13: A major boost is coming to downtown Loudonville. The village was awarded nearly $1.8 million in state grant funding through the Ohio Department of Transportation to overhaul its main corridor. That project will bring new sidewalks, decorative lighting, bike lanes, and improved sidewalks to Main Street. Local officials say the upgrades are designed to make the area more walkable, helping capture more tourism dollars for local businesses. Detailed engineering and design work will begin next, though the construction start date has not yet been announced. The city of Mansfield is set to swear in three new firefighters. Keith Porch, Safety Service Director, will officially welcome Caleb Armstrong, Owen Fike, and Parker Herring as the newest members of the fire department. With schools back in session, many buses in the Mansfield City Schools are equipped with cameras. After last year, there was an issue with people passing stop buses, picking up or dropping off students.
14: But with the addition of these cameras now, it's pretty cut and dry. The school, if they have an incident, the bus driver records that incident, sends it to our traffic sergeant. He then investigates that complaint, and up till the end of the school year, he had issued 8 or 10 citations for passing the bus, you know, when drivers should not have. From the school, though, the school has said that public information story that we did apparently had an effect because they've seen a decrease. So we're hoping this school year, we're hoping that there's no incidents to write any citations on.
13: That's Mansfield Police Chief Jason Bauman. Richland County Engineer Adam Gove is reminding drivers about a road closure. Reinhardt Road between Rule and Dill Road going to be closed Monday through Thursday, weather permitting, for a culvert replacement. For more local news, go to WMFD.com. In the newsroom, I'm Aaron Hines.
15: Here is the current pollen report for North Central Ohio. Today is in the high category with a reading of 10.3. Tomorrow is expected to ease back to 10.1. By Wednesday, pollen levels move into the high category with a reading of 10.3. The top pollen sources are ragweed, chenopods, and nettle. 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

0: greatest music of all time, Mix 106.1. The song is Blue, the band Eiffel 65. All right, my friends, we're going to take a real quick break here. We've got more music to get into. Big block of it coming your way here in just a few moments. So the Cleveland Browns ended up losing in their second preseason game to the Buffalo Bills. They will be hosting New England on Thursday at 8 o'clock. And I understand, and I have not heard the word yet, at least as far as, you know, going in the 10 a.m. hour, if the Browns coach has announced who their starting quarterback is going to be for the season. I heard they were going to do that today, so I guess we'll find out along the way. But by the way, you'll be able to catch up with Browns football on the radio Thursday evening. I think it's an 8 o'clock kickoff, so we'll get into pregame about 6:30 on 106.7 WRGM. 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
10: Today, sunny skies. We'll see a temperature high near 73, clear and 54 tonight. Tuesday, increasing clouds and a high near 77. Wednesday, mostly sunny with temperature highs near 80. Thursday, mostly sunny with a chance of thunderstorms, a high near 80 degrees. Friday, sun and 79 degrees.
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0: Yes, it is. Mix 106.1. Miss Janet Jackson for you, concluding a bunch of songs there. Hope you enjoyed all of those. More on the way here in just a few moments. You know, last hour, I was telling you I didn't do a whole lot over the weekend. I bought paint yesterday. But besides that, I actually went to the Kingwood Center Gardens with my wife. They had their Fall Harvest Flower Show ongoing. And let me tell you, some of the exhibits were stellar. 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
8: At 1 p.m. today, Treasury Secretary Scott Bessent is expected to unveil the White House's latest financial offensive, touting what he calls the toughest sanctions in history. And President Trump just posted on Truth Social, writing this, Iran is completely collapsing.
7: Fox's Alex Hogan at the White House. Firefighters try to corral the Hawk Fire in Reno, Nevada.
9: They continue to battle this dangerous and fast-moving wildfire. The fire broke out on Saturday, fueled by dry conditions and strong winds. And so far, it's scorched around 15,000 acres. Officials say the fire was human-caused, but wouldn't elaborate further as an investigation continues.
7: Fox's Max Gordon at the Incident Command Center in Reno. Six people have been injured. A number of structures have been damaged or destroyed. 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
11: Today, sunny skies. We'll see a temperature high near 73, clear in 54 tonight. Tuesday, increasing clouds and a high near 77. Wednesday, mostly sunny with temperature highs near 80. Thursday, mostly sunny with a chance of thunderstorms, a high near 80 degrees. Friday, sun and 79 degrees.

0: Mix 106.1 and Mansell Best Mix. Big thanks to Skyline Chili sponsoring this hour of my show. They're open on Lexington Spring Mill Road in Ontario. Hey, I'm Tommy, and I just want to thank all of you that might have made a comment on social media today. I haven't had a chance to look at Facebook for a couple hours or so, but I put a post up earlier this morning when I got up about today being the second anniversary of my son Tyler donating a kidney to me down at Ohio State. And I got to tell you, a good friend of mine, John Tritico, his sister went through the same thing. And I remember asking John about a year ago, I said, when did your sister really start feeling good? He goes, it was about 2 years. Well, I got to tell you, he was right on, because in the last couple months or so, I've really been feeling fantastic. It takes a lot of tenacity and work on your part to make yourself feel that way. But man, I'm just so grateful for everything that happened and all of you out there that have made really positive comments to me. It means a lot. Why don't we take a break? Brown Eyed Girl from Van Morrison will kick off a little set of music for you right after this on Mix 106.1.
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9: A major boost is coming to downtown Loudonville. The village was awarded nearly $1.8 million in state grant funding through the Ohio Department of Transportation to overhaul its main corridor. That project will bring new sidewalks, decorative lighting, bike lanes, and improved sidewalks to Main Street. Local officials say the upgrades are designed to make the area more walkable, helping capture more tourism dollars for local businesses. Detailed engineering and design work will begin next, though the construction start date has not yet been announced. The city of Mansfield is set to swear in three new firefighters. Keith Porch, Safety Service Director, will officially welcome Caleb Armstrong, Owen Fike, and Parker Herring as the newest members of the fire department. With schools back in session, many buses in the Mansfield City Schools are equipped with cameras. After last year, there was an issue with people passing stop buses, picking up or dropping off students.
10: But with the addition of these cameras now, it's pretty cut and dry. The school, if they have an incident, the bus driver records that incident, sends it to our traffic sergeant. He then investigates that complaint, and up till the end of the school year, he had issued 8 or 10 citations for passing the bus, you know, when drivers should not have. From the school, though, the school has said that public information story that we did apparently had an effect because they've seen a decrease. So we're hoping this school year, we're hoping that there's no incidents to write any citations on.
9: That's Mansfield Police Chief Jason Bauman. Richland County Engineer Adam Gove is reminding drivers about a road closure. Reinhardt Road between Rule and Dill Road going to be closed Monday through Thursday, weather permitting, for a culvert replacement. For more local news, go to WMFD.com. In the newsroom, I'm Aaron Hines.
11: Here is the current pollen report for North Central Ohio. Today is in the high category with a reading of 10.3. Tomorrow is expected to ease back to 10.1. By Wednesday, pollen levels move into the high category with a reading of 10.3. The top pollen sources are ragweed, chenopods, and nettle. 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

0: Mix 106.1. Hope you enjoyed that Tonic song, If You Could Only See. We've got more music on the way, and it looks like as we head towards noon, I'm going to play about six or seven songs in a row for you coming up here in just a couple of moments. Well, don't forget, tomorrow on your morning fix on Mix 106.1, myself, Shelly Kemper, and Mr. Ed will be hooking up for three rounds of music trivia, all courtesy of the Vault Wine Bar in Shelby. If you love playing along with us, we'll love having you hang out tomorrow between 6 and 9 for three different opportunities to play along with us. Why don't we take a real quick break? We've got the music coming up here in just a few moments. Frankie Goes to Hollywood with Relax in this hour, brought to you by Skyline Chili on Mix 106.1.
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13: Today, sunny skies. We'll see a temperature high near 73, clear in 54 tonight. Tuesday, increasing clouds and a high near 77. Wednesday, mostly sunny with temperature highs near 80. Thursday, mostly sunny with a chance of thunderstorms, a high near 80 degrees. Friday, sun and 79 degrees.
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Mix 106.1, Mansfield Bass Music Mix. There's a handful of songs at the end of them are just flat out way cool. That's one of them. Journey's got a couple as well. Of course, I'm talking about Supertramp and Goodbye Stranger. Up next, Mark Morrison, Stevie Wonder after that on Mix 106.1.

0: Mix 106.1, Mansfield Best Music Mix. Love the title of that song. I just called to say I love you. Stevie Wonder for you. All right, we're going to take a real quick break here as we are now into noontime. Porky's Drive-In sponsoring this hour of my show. Big thanks to Danita and everybody working hard in the kitchen. Always the best, always. We've got more songs to play for you, too, as we get into it. Three in a row coming up here in a moment with Autograph and Turn Up the Radio, Boulevard of Broken Dreams from Green Day, and What About Love? Art will tell us about that on the way on Mix 106.1.
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6: News. I'm Therese Crowley. Final prosecution rebuttal witnesses in the Lindsay Clancy trial. Defense testimony that she was clearly psychotic when she killed her three children. That preceded it. Fox's Nate Foy in Plymouth.
7: The witness taking the stand will continue from Friday, and it's Dr. Avram Mack, a forensic psychiatrist, who testified on Friday that he believes that Lindsay Clancy was not suffering from postpartum psychosis and that she knew the difference between right and wrong.
6: President Trump hosting an all-caps Iran is completely collapsing. Treasury Secretary Bessent launching economic D-Day. And Ukraine President Zelensky says there'll be talks with Russia amid Russian attacks on the Black Sea. Prince Harry and Meghan Markle's role in returning to Britain from California now being described as private royals plus private citizens with some royal appearances. 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
9: From the Mid-State Media Weather Center, here is your forecast for Mansfield. This afternoon, mostly sunny, high near 73. Tonight, mostly clear, low around 54. Tuesday, mostly sunny, high near 78. Tuesday night, partly cloudy, low around 57. Wednesday, mostly sunny, high near 79. Wednesday night, a slight chance for showers and thunderstorms, low around 62.

0: 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We didn't think so.
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0: Mix 106.1, Mansell Best Music Mix. So there you go, friends, some heart and that question, what about love? All right, we're going to take a break here in just a few moments. Got some Todd Rundgren and Bang the Drum All Day heading your way here in just a few moments. Todd actually on the road doing some touring right now. Perhaps you'll get an opportunity to see him. Hey, in the meantime, we're going to take a real quick time out and get right back at the music after this on Mix 106.1.
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7: A major boost is coming to downtown Loudonville. The village was awarded nearly $1.8 million in state grant funding through the Ohio Department of Transportation to overhaul its main corridor. That project will bring new sidewalks, decorative lighting, bike lanes, and improved sidewalks to Main Street. Local officials say the upgrades are designed to make the area more walkable, helping capture more tourism dollars for local businesses. Detailed engineering and design work will begin next, though the construction start date has not yet been announced. The city of Mansfield is set to swear in 3 new firefighters. Keith Porch, Safety Service Director, will officially welcome Caleb Armstrong, Owen Fike, and Parker Herring as the newest members of the fire department. With schools back in session, many buses in the Mansfield City Schools are equipped with cameras. After last year, there was an issue with people passing stop buses, picking up or dropping off students.
8: But with the addition of these cameras now, it's pretty cut and dry. The school, if they have an incident, the bus driver records that incident, sends it to our traffic sergeant. He then investigates that complaint. And up till the end of the school year, he had issued 8 or 10 citations for passing the bus, you know, when drivers should not have. From the school, though, the school has said that public information story that we did apparently had an effect because they've seen a decrease. So we're hoping this school year, we're hoping that there's no incidents to write any citations on.
7: That's Mansfield Police Chief Jason Bauman. Richland County Engineer Adam Gove is reminding drivers about a road closure. Reinhardt Road between Rule and Dill Road going to be closed Monday through Thursday, weather permitting, for a culvert replacement. For more local news, go to WMFD.com. In the newsroom, I'm Aaron Hines.
9: Here is the current pollen report for north central Ohio. Today is in the high category with a reading of 10.3. Tomorrow is expected to ease back to 10.1. By Wednesday, pollen levels move into the high category with a reading of 10.3. The top pollen sources are ragweed, chenopods, and nettle. 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

0: 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Hey, I'm Tommy. 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
5: From the Mid-State Media Weather Center, here is your forecast for Mansfield. This afternoon, mostly sunny, high near 73. Tonight, mostly clear, low around 54. Tuesday, mostly sunny, high near 78. Tuesday night, partly cloudy, low around 57. Wednesday, mostly sunny, high near 79. Wednesday night, a slight chance for showers and thunderstorms, low around 62.
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Mix 106.1, Mansfield Best Music Mix, Edgar Wintergroup for you. 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

0: Good afternoon, everybody. From the Mary's Insurance Team Community Counter, the Greek Festival is back. Matter of fact, it's going to be on the 28th and the 29th at St. Constantine and Helen Orthodox Church at 265 West 3rd Street in Mansfield. It runs from 11 o'clock in the morning until 10 o'clock at night, both of those dates. I'm really looking forward to it, and I'm sure you are as well. Mary's Insurance Team, local people, local service, and peace of mind, helping you navigate Medicare with confidence. 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We'll take a real quick break, tell you what's up with the forecast for this week, and play some Tom Petty for you after this on Mix 106.1.
1: 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Its contents are solely the responsibility of the author and do not necessarily represent the official views of SAMHSA.
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6: Fox News, I'm Gianna Gelosi. The Trump administration set to announce new sanctions on Iran as the situation remains tense in the Strait of Hormuz.
7: Now, the naval blockade remains in effect today. The Vanguard, those two carrier strike groups, USS George H.W. Bush and the USS George Washington, who just arrived in theater from the Pacific with Lincoln heading home after more than 250 consecutive days at sea without a port call.
6: Fox's Lucas Tomlinson, President Trump threatening higher tariffs on Canadian products as a trade war between the two countries intensifies.
8: Accusing Canada of ripping off the U.S. for years, President Trump says tariffs on cars, trucks, and steel imports will be increased to 50% starting January 1st. The president's announcement made on social media comes after higher import taxes kicked in on dozens of Canadian products shipped to the U.S. over the weekend.
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11: From the Mid-State Media Weather Center, here is your forecast for Mansfield. This afternoon, mostly sunny, high near 73. Tonight, mostly clear, low around 54. Tuesday, mostly sunny, high near 78. Tuesday night, partly cloudy, low around 57. Wednesday, mostly sunny, high near 79. Wednesday night, a slight chance for showers and thunderstorms. Low around 62.

0: Mix 106.1, there you go. Taking care of some Van Halen for you. Hey, I'm Tom. I got a little more time with you before I get out of here on this Monday afternoon, and we're going to play some Cutting Crew for you right after we take a real quick break. Hey, before I do scoot out of here, I do want to remind you once again, our brand new website for prep sports is mfdlive.com. Tonight, we've got a couple volleyball matches and one girls soccer game. 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
9: A 7-year-old boy was airlifted to an Akron hospital after being struck by a vehicle Saturday evening on State Route 89 in Ashland County. Troopers from the Ashland Post of the Ohio State Highway Patrol responded to the area around 8:30 p.m. That investigation determined that a 60-year-old man from Lorain was traveling northbound on State Route 89 and hit the child when he entered the roadway. The 7-year-old, who the Highway Patrol says is nonverbal and autistic, was transported to Children's Hospital in Akron by Metro Lifeflight with serious but non-life-threatening injuries. State Route 89 was closed for approximately 1 hour during the investigation of that crash. The accident will be reviewed by the Ashland County Prosecutor's Office. The Plymouth Police Department is investigating an incident that took place Friday night in the village around 8 p.m. The police chief telling WMFD officers during a follow-up investigation observing two males with warrants attempting to flee the area on foot. Quickly, Plymouth Police contacting the Richland County Sheriff's Office for assistance in the matter. That move allowed law enforcement agencies to team up and take the suspects into custody without further incident and any injuries. Plymouth Police say due to the ongoing investigation, no other details are available for release at this time. The Ohio State Highway Patrol announcing plans to hold an OVI checkpoint this week in Ashland County. The objective of that checkpoint to deter and intercept impaired drivers. The exact location of that checkpoint will be released the morning of the checkpoint. Statewide in Ohio last year, Highway Patrol troopers made better than 15,000 arrests for operating a vehicle impaired. In sports Friday night, Shelby wide receiver Brady Bowman broke the school record in yards receiving, passing Isaiah Ramsey. He's three catches matches away from the school's all-time receptions mark held by his older brother, Blaine. For more local news, go to WMFD.com. In the newsroom, I'm Aaron Hines.
10: Here is the current pollen report for North Central Ohio. Today is in the high category with a reading of 10.3. Tomorrow is expected to ease back to 10.1. By Wednesday, pollen levels move into the high category with a reading of 10.3. The top pollen sources are ragweed, chenopods, and nettle. 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

0: Mix 106.1, and there you go, Axl Rose and the boys, and Knocking on Heaven's Door. All right, my friends, I'm Tommy B. Time for me to get on out here. It's been a very enjoyable day playing radio for you. I'm back tomorrow morning bright and early with Shelley Kemper. We're going to be doing your morning fix with you, music trivia, all kinds of fun conversations, and of course, some really fantastic music along the way. Hope you have yourself a stellar afternoon. We'll talk soon here on Mix 106.1.
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6: From the Mid-State Media Weather Center, here is your forecast for Mansfield. This afternoon, mostly sunny, high near 73. Tonight, mostly clear, low around 54. Tuesday, mostly sunny, high near 78. Tuesday night, partly cloudy, low around 57. Wednesday, mostly sunny, high near 79. Wednesday night, a slight chance for showers and thunderstorms, low around 62.
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10: Fox News, I'm Therese Crowley. President Trump posting in all caps, Iran is completely collapsing. Treasury Secretary Bessent calls it the end game with Iran. Every country has been given a timeline to shut down all business with Iran or be removed from the U.S. financial system. Senator John Barrasso tells Fox the goal.
11: Iran finally say, you're right, we were wrong. No nuclear weapon. Straits open.
10: A battle of the expert psychiatrists at Lindsey Clancy's murder trial. Final prosecution rebuttal witness believes Clancy suffered a major depressive episode, unlike defense testimony that she was clearly psychotic when she killed her three children. Beef on the hoof. The USDA reopening a border crossing at Douglas, Arizona for cattle from Mexico, saying concerns about the New World screwworm have dropped enough. The closing made the cattle shortage worse and prices higher. 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
14: From the Mid-State Media Weather Center, here is your forecast for Mansfield. This afternoon, mostly sunny, high near 73. Tonight, mostly clear, low around 54. Tuesday, mostly sunny, high near 78. Tuesday night, partly cloudy, low around 57. Wednesday, mostly sunny, high near 79. Wednesday night, a slight chance for showers and thunderstorms, low around 62.

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6: A 7-year-old boy was airlifted to an Akron hospital after being struck by a vehicle Saturday evening on State Route 89 in Ashland County. Troopers from the Ashland Post of the Ohio State Highway Patrol responded to the area around 8:30 p.m. That investigation determined that a 60-year-old man from Lorain was traveling northbound on State Route 89 and hit the child when he entered the roadway. The 7-year-old, who the Highway Patrol says is nonverbal and autistic, was transported to Children's Hospital in Akron by Metro Lifeflight with serious but non-life-threatening injuries. State Route 89 was closed for approximately 1 hour during the investigation of that crash. The accident will be reviewed by the Ashland County Prosecutor's Office. The Plymouth Police Department is investigating an incident that took place Friday night in the village around 8 p.m. The police chief telling WMFD officers during a follow-up investigation observing two males with warrants attempting to flee the area on foot. Quickly, Plymouth Police contacting the Richland County Sheriff's Office for assistance in the matter. That move allowed law enforcement agencies to team up and take the suspects into custody without further incident and any injuries. Plymouth Police say due to the ongoing investigation, no other details are available for release at this time. The Ohio State Highway Patrol announcing plans to hold an OVI checkpoint this week in Ashland County. The objective of that checkpoint to deter and intercept impaired drivers. The exact location of that checkpoint will be released the morning of the checkpoint. Statewide in Ohio last year, Highway Patrol troopers made better than 15,000 arrests for operating a vehicle impaired. In sports Friday night, Shelby wide receiver Brady Bowman broke the school record in yards receiving, passing Isaiah Ramsey. He's three catches away from the school's all-time receptions mark held by his older brother Blaine. For more local news, go to WMFD.com. 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
7: Here is the current pollen report for North Central Ohio. Today is in the high category with a reading of 10.3. Tomorrow is expected to ease back to 10.1. By Wednesday, pollen levels move into the high category with a reading of 10.3. The top pollen sources are ragweed, chenopods, and nettle. 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
6: From the Mid-State Media Weather Center, here is your forecast for Mansfield. This afternoon, mostly sunny, high near 73. Tonight, mostly clear, low around 54. Tuesday, mostly sunny, high near 78. Tuesday night, partly cloudy, low around 57. Wednesday, mostly sunny, high near 79. Wednesday night, a slight chance for showers and thunderstorms, low around 62.
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8: I'm John Saucier. Treasury Secretary Scott Bessent announcing a new round of sanctions against Iran as the talks over reopening the Strait of Hormuz remain stalled. The Treasury Secretary claims no country that works with Iran will be able to avoid these sanctions.
9: The actions of Treasury and other agencies will tighten the noose and block every potential source of revenue that funds the IRGC and the evil Iranian regime.
8: Canadian Prime Minister Mark Carney, working on a trade agreement on U.S. tariffs, says while they were able to make some progress, talks ultimately fell apart due to demand of the United States.
10: We made progress. We did make some progress in recent weeks. In the end, that momentum reversed, and we could not accept what the U.S. had offered, nor could we give what they asked.
8: President Trump accusing Canada of ripping off the U.S. for years in a recent post on Truth Social. 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
11: From the Mid-State Media Weather Center, here is your forecast for Mansfield. This afternoon, mostly sunny, high near 73. Tonight, mostly clear, low around 55. Tuesday, sunny, high near 79. Tuesday night, mostly cloudy, low around 58. Wednesday, mostly sunny, high near 81. Wednesday night, partly cloudy, then a chance for rain showers, low around 63.

Throw the roof on fire. We gon' boogie, hoogie, hoogie, jiggle, wiggle, and dance like the roof on fire. 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
10: A 7-year-old boy was airlifted to an Akron hospital after being struck by a vehicle Saturday evening on State Route 89 in Ashland County. Troopers from the Ashland Post of the Ohio State Highway Patrol responded to the area around 8:30 p.m. That investigation determined that a 60-year-old man from Lorain was traveling northbound on State Route 89 and hit the child when he entered the roadway. The 7-year-old, who the Highway Patrol says is nonverbal and autistic, was transported to Children's Hospital in Akron by Metro Lifeflight with serious but non-life-threatening injuries. State Route 89 was closed for approximately 1 hour during the investigation of that crash. The accident will be reviewed by the Ashland County Prosecutor's Office. The Plymouth Police Department is investigating an incident that took place Friday night in the village around 8 p.m. The police chief telling WMFD officers during a follow-up investigation observing two males with warrants attempting to flee the area on foot. Quickly, Plymouth Police contacting the Richland County Sheriff's Office for assistance in the matter. That move allowed law enforcement agencies to team up and take the suspects into custody without further incident and any injuries. Plymouth Police say due to the ongoing investigation, no other details are available for release at this time. The Ohio State Highway Patrol announcing plans to hold an OVI checkpoint this week in Ashland County. The objective of that checkpoint to deter and intercept impaired drivers. The exact location of that checkpoint will be released the morning of the checkpoint. Statewide in Ohio last year, Highway Patrol troopers made better than 15,000 arrests for operating a vehicle impaired. In sports, Friday night, Shelby wide receiver Brady Bowman broke the school record in yards receiving, passing Isaiah Ramsey. He's three catches away from the school's all-time receptions mark held by his older brother, Blaine. For more local news, go to WMFD.com. In the newsroom, I'm Aaron Hines.
11: Here is the current pollen report for North Central Ohio. Today is in the high category with a reading of 10.3. Tomorrow is expected to ease back to 10.1. By Wednesday, pollen levels move into the high category with a reading of 10.3. The top pollen sources are ragweed, chenopods, and nettle. 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
1: 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Its contents are solely the responsibility of the author and do not necessarily represent the official views of SAMHSA.
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14: Weather. From the Mid-State Media Weather Center, here is your forecast for Mansfield. This afternoon, mostly sunny, high near 73. Tonight, mostly clear, low around 55. Tuesday, sunny, high near 79. Tuesday night, mostly cloudy, low around 58. Wednesday, mostly sunny, high near 81. Wednesday night, partly cloudy, then a chance for rain showers, low around 63.
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8: A 7-year-old boy was airlifted to an Akron hospital after being struck by a vehicle in Ashland County. The Plymouth Police Department investigating an incident that took place in the village Friday night. Two men with warrants attempted to flee the area on foot. In sports, we'll talk Plymouth football, Ontario versus Lex soccer, and the Browns have named their starting quarterback.
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9: Fox News, I'm Tom Graham. Treasury Secretary Scott Bessent detailing what he calls economic D-Day. He says the U.S. is imposing new sanctions on Iran with the goal of blocking Tehran's revenue sources.
10: Our objective is to sever every economic lifeline that sustains this tyrannical regime until Tehran stands alone.
9: Treasury Secretary giving countries trading with Iran a brief period to cut off those relationships. Hawaii feeling the impact of Tropical Depression Moki kicking up waves just south of the Big Island.
11: While it won't make a direct hit, it's still expected to bring heavy rain, flooding, and damaging winds. Moki comes just days after Hurricane Lala brushed by the Hawaiian Islands, dumping feet of rain. The Aloha State could see major rainfall through Monday.
9: Fox's Marianne Rafferty. 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
12: From the Mid-State Media Weather Center, here is your forecast for Mansfield. This afternoon, mostly sunny, high near 73. Tonight, mostly clear, low around 55. Tuesday, sunny, high near 79. Tuesday night, mostly cloudy, low around 58. Wednesday, mostly sunny, high near 81. Wednesday night, partly cloudy, then a chance for rain showers, low around 63.

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13: A 7-year-old boy was airlifted to an Akron hospital after being struck by a vehicle Saturday evening on State Route 89 in Ashland County. Troopers from the Ashland Post of the Ohio State Highway Patrol responded to the area around 8:30 p.m. That investigation determined that a 60-year-old man from Lorain was traveling northbound on State Route 89 and hit the child when he entered the roadway. The 7-year-old, who the Highway Patrol says is nonverbal and autistic, was transported to Children's Hospital in Akron by Metro Lifeflight with serious but non-life-threatening injuries. State Route 89 was closed for approximately 1 hour during the investigation of that crash. The accident will be reviewed by the Ashland County Prosecutor's Office. The Plymouth Police Department is investigating an incident that took place Friday night in the village around 8 p.m. The police chief telling WMFD officers during a follow-up investigation observing two males with warrants attempting to flee the area on foot. Quickly, Plymouth Police contacting the Richland County Sheriff's Office for assistance in the matter. That move allowed law enforcement agencies to team up and take the suspects into custody without further incident and any injuries. Plymouth Police say due to the ongoing investigation, no other Neither details are available for release at this time. The Ohio State Highway Patrol announcing plans to hold an OVI checkpoint this week in Ashland County. The objective of that checkpoint to deter and intercept impaired drivers. The exact location of that checkpoint will be released the morning of the checkpoint. Statewide in Ohio last year, Highway Patrol troopers made better than 15,000 arrests for operating a vehicle impaired. In sports, Friday night, Shelby wide receiver Brady Bowman broke the school record in yards receiving, passing Isaiah Ramsey. He's three catches away from the school's all-time receptions mark held by his older brother Blaine. For more local news, go to WMFD.com. In the newsroom, I'm Aaron Hines.
14: Here is the current pollen report for North Central Ohio. Today is in the high category with a reading of 10.3. Tomorrow is expected to ease back to 10.1. By Wednesday, pollen levels move into the high category with a reading of 10.3. The top pollen sources are ragweed, chenopods, and nettle. 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
9: From the Mid-State Media Weather Center, here is your forecast for Mansfield. This afternoon, mostly sunny, high near 73. Tonight, mostly clear, low around 55. Tuesday, sunny, high near 79. Tuesday night, mostly cloudy, low around 58. Wednesday, mostly sunny, high near 81. Wednesday night, partly cloudy, then a chance for rain showers, low around 63.
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7: 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The Plymouth Police Department investigating an incident that took place in the village Friday night. Two men with warrants attempted to flee the area on foot. In sports, we'll talk Plymouth football, Ontario versus Lex soccer, and the Browns have named their starting quarterback.
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8: Fox News, I'm John Saucier. Canadian Prime Minister Mark Carney working on a trade agreement on U.S. tariffs and says while they were able to make some progress, talks ultimately fell apart because of demands from the United States.
9: We made progress. We did make some progress in recent weeks. In the end, that momentum reversed. And we could not accept what the U.S. had offered, nor could we give what they asked.
8: President Trump accusing Canada of ripping off the U.S. for years in a recent post on Truth Social. Some Canadian goods imported into the United States now facing a 50% tariff. Treasury Secretary Scott Bessent questioning Canadian Prime Minister Carney's decision not to agree to a deal.
10: Is he trying to benefit himself, the Liberal Party, or the Canadian people? Because they were offered a very good job.
8: The Canadian Prime Minister blamed a collapse in trade talks on U.S. negotiators issuing a bunch of last-minute demands, vowed to set his own tariffs in retaliation starting next month. 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
11: From the Mid-State Media Weather Center, here is your forecast for Mansfield. This afternoon, mostly sunny, high near 73. Tonight, mostly clear, low around 55. Tuesday, sunny, high near 79. Tuesday night, mostly cloudy, low around 58. Wednesday, mostly sunny, high near 81. Wednesday night, partly cloudy, then a chance for rain showers, low around 63.

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9: A 7-year-old boy was airlifted to an Akron hospital after being struck by a vehicle Saturday evening on State Route 89 in Ashland County. Troopers from the Ashland Post of the Ohio State Highway Patrol responded to the area around 8:30 p.m. That investigation determined that a 60-year-old man from Lorain was traveling northbound on State Route 89 and hit the child when he entered the roadway. The 7-year-old, who the Highway Patrol says is nonverbal and autistic, was transported to Children's Hospital in Akron by Metro Lifeflight with serious but non-life-threatening injuries. State Route 89 was closed for approximately 1 hour during the investigation of that crash. The accident will be reviewed by the Ashland County Prosecutor's Office. The Plymouth Police Department is investigating an incident that took place Friday night in the village around 8 p.m. The police chief telling WMFD officers during a follow-up investigation, observing two males with warrants attempting to flee the area on foot. Quickly, Plymouth Police contacting the Richland County Sheriff's Office for assistance in the matter. That move allowed law enforcement agencies to team up and take the suspects into custody without further incident and any injuries. Plymouth Police say due to the ongoing investigation, no other details are available for release at this time. The Ohio State Highway Patrol announcing plans to hold an OVI checkpoint this week in Ashland County. The objective of that checkpoint to deter and intercept impaired drivers. The exact location of that checkpoint will be released the morning of the checkpoint. Statewide in Ohio last year, Highway Patrol troopers made better than 15,000 arrests for operating a vehicle impaired. In sports, Friday night, Shelby wide receiver Brady Bowman broke the school record in yards receiving, passing Isaiah Ramsey. He's three catches away from the school's all-time receptions mark held by his older brother, Blaine. For more local news, go to WMFD.com. In the newsroom, I'm Aaron Hines.
10: Here is the current pollen report for North Central Ohio. Today is in the high category with a reading of 10.3. Tomorrow is expected to ease back to 10.1. By Wednesday, pollen levels move into the high category with a reading of 10.3. The top pollen sources are ragweed, chenopods, and nettle. 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
2: Weather. From the Mid-State Media Weather Center, here is your forecast for Mansfield. This afternoon, mostly sunny, high near 73. Tonight, mostly clear, low around 55. Tuesday, sunny, high near 79. Tuesday night, mostly cloudy, low around 58. Wednesday, mostly sunny, high near 81. Wednesday night, partly cloudy, then a chance for rain showers, low around 63.
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11: 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The Plymouth Police Department investigating an incident that took place in the village Friday night. Two men with warrants attempted to flee the area on foot. In sports, we'll talk Plymouth football, Ontario versus Lex soccer, and the Browns have named their starting quarterback.
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12: From the Mid-State Media Weather Center, here is your forecast for Mansfield. This evening, mostly sunny, high near 73. Tonight, mostly clear, low around 55. Tuesday, sunny, high near 79. Tuesday night, mostly cloudy, low around 58. Wednesday, mostly sunny, high near 81. Wednesday night, partly cloudy, then a chance for rain showers, low around 63.

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9: A 7-year-old boy was airlifted to an Akron hospital after being struck by a vehicle Saturday evening on State Route 89 in Ashland County. Troopers from the Ashland Post of the Ohio State Highway Patrol responded to the area around 8:30 p.m. That investigation determined that a 60-year-old man from Lorain was traveling northbound on State Route 89 and hit the child when he entered the roadway. The 7-year-old, who the Highway Patrol says is nonverbal and autistic, was transported to Children's Hospital in Akron by Metro Lifeflight with serious but non-life-threatening injuries. State Route 89 was closed for approximately 1 hour during the investigation of that crash. The accident will be reviewed by the Ashland County Prosecutor's Office. The Plymouth Police Department is investigating an incident that took place Friday night in the village around 8 p.m. The police chief telling WMFD officers during a follow-up investigation observing two males with warrants attempting to flee the area on foot. Quickly, Plymouth Police contacting the Richland County Sheriff's Office for assistance in the matter. That move allowed law enforcement agencies to team up and take the suspects into custody without further incident and any injuries. Plymouth Police say due to the ongoing investigation, no other details are available for release at this time. The Ohio State Highway Patrol announcing plans to hold an OBI checkpoint this week in Ashland County. The objective of that checkpoint to deter and intercept impaired drivers. The exact location of that checkpoint will be released the morning of the checkpoint. Statewide in Ohio last year, Highway Patrol troopers made better than 15,000 arrests for operating a vehicle impaired. In sports, Friday night, Shelby wide receiver Brady Bowman broke the school record in yards receiving, passing Isaiah Ramsey. He's three catches away from the school's all-time receptions mark, held by his older brother, Blaine. For more local news, go to WMFD.com. In the newsroom, I'm Aaron Hines.
10: Here is the current pollen report for North Central Ohio. Today is in the high category with a reading of 10.3. Tomorrow is expected to ease back to 10.1. By Wednesday, pollen levels move into the high category with a reading of 10.3. The top pollen sources are ragweed, chenopods, and nettle. 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
12: From the Mid-State Media Weather Center, here is your forecast for Mansfield. This evening, mostly sunny, high near 73. Tonight, mostly clear, low around 55. Tuesday, sunny, high near 79. Tuesday night, mostly cloudy, low around 58. Wednesday, mostly sunny, high near 81. Wednesday night, partly cloudy, then a chance for rain showers. Low around 63.
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2: From the Mid-State Media Weather Center, here is your forecast for Mansfield. Tonight, mostly clear, low around 55. Tuesday, sunny, high near 79. Tuesday night, mostly cloudy, low around 58. Wednesday, mostly sunny, high near 81. Wednesday night, partly cloudy, then a chance for rain showers, low around 63.

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3: Here is the current pollen report for North Central Ohio. Today is in the high category with a reading of 10.3. Tomorrow is expected to ease back to 10.1. By Wednesday, pollen levels move into the high category with a reading of 10.3. The top pollen sources are ragweed, chenopods, and nettle. 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
1: weather. From the Mid-State Media Weather Center, here is your forecast for Mansfield. Tonight, mostly clear, low around 55. Tuesday, sunny, high near 79. Tuesday night, mostly cloudy, low around 58. Wednesday, mostly sunny, high near 81. Wednesday night, partly cloudy, then a chance for rain showers, low around 63.
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